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1: You know what? 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No diggity. 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

time with all these silly dreams. 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But I found joy in my life. Sorrow swept me off my feet in 2009. I took long walks on the beach next to the oceans that we cried.

0: Nagyot szól!
1: It's been a week. 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